0: Musik.
1: Es ist 6.25 Uhr. Guten Morgen.
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Listen to the mariachi play at midnight. Are you with me? Are you with me?

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And I'll work him off so full day. It's just one bottle of wine or two. But hey, you can't even talk.

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It's a 1, 2, 3, take my hand and come with me, because you look so fine that I really wanna make you mine. I said, you look so fine that I really wanna make you mine. Come on and get your kicks. Now you don't need a

Ö3. I don't like my mind right now. Stacking up problems that are so unnecessary. Wish that I could slow things down. I wanna let go, but discomfort in the panic.